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0: powered by Roach Home Improvement, the big name in roofing and siding for Southwest Michigan. When we return, we're going to have Rock the Doghouse winners to try and get a hold of, where you're going to go to Rock the Country, and then Thursday night's Win 98 5 night in the doghouse, free food through 7 innings and drink. 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

0: 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I want to know, like, what you're saying. Are you learning to flirt? Or do you actually have a crush? Answers I need. 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
1: She looks so pretty when the makeup on. You should hear her talking to her mama on the phone. I love it when she raps to an

Your country, Wind 98.5. In country music news, Megan Maroney on stage last night out in Colorado. She ended her show very quickly after just three songs. She came out on stage just in tears and said she was sicker than a dog and could not go on any further. Hopefully she's doing better today, but she says that show will be rescheduled for late August. August 27th is the date on it. I've got Megan coming up in just a few minutes. Right now, Jared Naaman on Wind 98.5.

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6: Southwest Michigan weather.
7: A pleasant middle of the week will continue. Low temperatures tonight dipping down to near 60 under mostly clear skies. A high of 86 on Thursday with plenty of sunshine. More cloud cover though slides in Friday. It's ahead of the best chance for rain. Scattered showers likely beginning late Friday night and carrying through Saturday. It's a bit of a cooler weekend with highs in the upper 70s to low 80s, but summer heat makes a return into early next week. Tracking West Michigan's weather, I'm Storm Team 8 meteorologist Sarah Flynn.

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Pretty smart. I don't know if that was too loud or not. 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

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The fair wouldn't be possible without Grace

TikTok, and I'm not talking about social media. Justin Moore, Time's a Ticking on Win 98.5 on a hump day as we wind down the day. Bunny XO is in the news because she bought a $500,000 Rolls Royce with a 24-year-old reality star by her side as her divorce is finalized from Jelly Roll. Yep. He gives up. He's got his hands up.